0: say I'm not giving up yet.
1: I'm not giving up yet.
2: I'm not giving up yet.
3: I'm not giving up yet.
4: I'm not giving up yet.
5: He sees. I'm not giving up yet.
6: Keep it to me.

0: I'm not good enough yet.
1: Many people have pains in their lives. They've been so disappointed, so broken, almost lost the desire to even live. Been rejected many times. I've been disappointed many times. I've been failed many times. Whether you're going through darkness, there's a future. There's a way forward. There's hope.
2: You know how I do this. I'm not giving up.
1: We will make it.
2: I'm not giving up.
3: I'm not giving up yet.
4: I'm not giving up yet.
2: Don't know how I'll get there. I'm not giving up
5: yet.
2: I'm not giving up.
6: I'm not giving up yet.

0: Never give up.
1: Say it.
2: Say it.
3: I said I'm not giving up yet.
2: I'm not giving up yet.
4: I'm not giving up yet.
5: I'm not giving up yet.
2: I'm not giving up yet.
6: I'm not giving up yet.
7: I'm not giving up yet.
1: This life.

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You can get burnt and it's safety first. 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What I can't save you, she's the girl. 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Ring the alarm, she's spazzing out. I look so fire, bitch, I am the match. 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
0: Don't nobody else make me feel it. 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Don't nobody else make me feel it. 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
1: Yeah.
0: Don't nobody else make me feel it.

0: Don't nobody else make me feel like. Don't nobody else make me feel like. Ah. Don't nobody else make me feel like.
1: Yeah.
0: Don't nobody else make me feel like.